gentlemen. Ladies and gentlemen, tonight with you, DJ Rambo Amadeus. 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

0: There are two important things to remember about learning any new language. One, be interested in the people, their country, and language. Want to learn it. Two, practice it as often as you can. Nothing is more effective in creating a friendly atmosphere, and nothing flatters people more than when a foreigner tries to speak their language. Remember, knowing the language is the best way of knowing the country and enjoying it more.
1: Good morning, Mr. Popovich.
2: Dobro jutro, gospodine Popoviću.
1: How are you, sir?
2: Kako ste, gospodine?
1: Madam.
2: Gospodjo.
1: Ladies and gentlemen.
2: Gospodje I gospodjo.
1: I am very pleased to meet you.
2: Milo mi je da vas vidim.
1: Thank you.
2: Hvala.
1: Thank you very much.
2: Velika hvala.
1: I want to buy apple.
2: Molim.
1: I want to buy apple.
2: Teo bih kupiti jabuka.

school. I learned English in elementary school. 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He died in car accident like hero man. Čekao sam prevoz ispred zgrade PGP-a. 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
2: Everybody non stop online!
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0: But...
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0: Я не волю своей акции на земле.
1: I don't like conquerors on the earth.
0: But in ovazione.
1: But in the space.
0: But in the space.

0: There are two important things to remember about learning any new language. One, be interested in the people, their country, and language. Want to learn it. Two, practice it as often as you can. Nothing is more effective in creating a friendly atmosphere, and nothing flatters people more than when a foreigner tries to speak their language. Remember, knowing the language is the best way of knowing the country and enjoying it more.
1: Good morning, Mr. Popovich.
2: Dobro jutro, gospodine Popoviću.
1: How are you, sir?
2: Kako ste, gospodine?
1: Madam.
2: Gospodju.
1: Ladies and gentlemen.
2: Gospodje I gospodju.
1: I am very pleased to meet you.
2: Milo mi je da vas vidim.
1: Thank you.
2: Hvala.
1: Thank you very much.
2: Velika hvala.
1: I want to buy apple.
2: Molim.
1: I want to buy apple.
2: Teo bih kupiti jabuka.

0: two important things to remember about learning any new language. One, be interested in the people, their country, and language. Want to learn it. Practice it as often as you can. Nothing is more effective in creating a friendly atmosphere, and nothing flatters people more than when a foreigner tries to speak their language. Remember, knowing the language is the best way of knowing the country and enjoying it more.
1: Good morning, Mr. Popovich.
2: Dobro jutro, gospodine Popovic.
1: Good morning, Mr. Popovich.
2: Gospodine Popovic.
1: I want to buy apple. I want to buy apple.
2: Io vi compiti
1: banana.
2: Banana.
1: Beef.
2: Masuri.

0: Is it a comedy?
1: Dar e o comedie.
0: Is it a tragedy?
1: Dar e o tragedie.
0: Is it a comedy?
1: Dar e o comedie.
0: Is it a drama?
1: Dar e o drama.
0: Is it a comedy?
1: Dar e o comedie.
0: Is it a tragedy?
1: Dar e o tragedie.
0: Is it a comedy?
1: Dar e o comedie.
0: Is it a drama?
1: Dar e o drama. Izvinite što vas prekidam. Ali smem da vam nešto ponudim.
0: Lamb.
1: Jagnjetine.
0: Lemon.
1: Limunova.
0: String bean.
1: Oranije.
0: Tea.
1: Čaja.
0: Tomato.
1: Paradajz.
0: Soda water.
1: Soda water.
0: Turn

0: a comedy?
1: Dar-i o comedie?
0: Is it a tragedy?
1: Dar-i o tragedie?
0: Is it a comedy?
1: Dar-i o comedie?
0: Is it a drama?
1: Dar-i o dramă?
0: Is it a comedy?
1: Dar-i o comedie?
0: Is it a tragedy?
1: Dar-i o tragedie?
0: Is it a comedy?
1: Dar-i o comedie?
0: Is it a drama?

0: honey. 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Chocolate, honey. Coconut. Lobster,
1: gospodine Popovic.
0: Jasno. Lobster,
1: gospodine Popovic.
2: What is this?
1: Šta je ovo?
2: What is this? What is this?
1: Šta je ovo?
2: What is that?
1: Šta je ono?
2: What is this?
1: Šta je ovo?
2: What is that?
1: Šta je ono?
2: What is this?
1: Šta je ovo?
2: What is that?

0: very much. Thank you very much.
1: Velika hvala.
0: Goodbye. I had a delightful time.
1: Zbogom, divno sam se proveo.
2: Thank you.

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guru, guru, guru, guru, guru, guru, guru, guru, guru, guru, guru, guru, guru, guru, guru, guru, guru, guru, guru, guru, guru, guru, guru, guru, guru, guru, guru, guru, guru, guru, guru, guru, guru, 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

0: shout from all the rooftops that he is a genius. He will have to wait for the verdict of the spectator in order that his declarations take a social value, and that finally posterity includes him in the primers of artists' history.
1: O, ti šoje, svako valja.

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0: quickly. 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I speak quickly.
1: I speak slowly. Slowly. I speak slowly. Slowly.
0: You understand me. You understand me. You don't understand me. You don't understand me. This is a gramophone. The gramophone is on the table. This is a record. This is a record. This is a record. You are hearing my voice. You are hearing my voice. You are hearing my voice. You are hearing my voice. You are hearing my voice. You are hearing my voice. This is a record. This is a record. This is a record. This is a record.

a record. This is a record. This is a record. This is a record. This is a record. This is a record.

0: record. This is a record. This is a record. This is a record. This is a record. This is a record. This is a record. This is a record. This is a record. This is a record. This is a record. This is a record. This is a record. This is a record. This is a record. This is a record. This is a record. This is a record.
1: Se uno che mi fece, mi ci vuole.

Francesco Balkan Boy, Isus Hristos Balkan Boy, Rambo Amadeus Balkan Boy, hey Balkan Boy, hey, smart.